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We up.

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1: So, I've been dating this guy. I found out he was cheating on me. So, I left him, but we ended up talking again. And, you know, in the meantime, I got my lick back.
2: She went about her get back the wrong way. She went about her get back with one of my bros, with one of my homies, with one of my best friends. Out of any dude in the world, you go pick the day one.
1: Well, I was your day one. You did me dirty. So, you can't take when your day one do you dirty, huh?
0: Wow.
2: Nah, that ain't the same type of playing
1: field. That's the same thing.
0: So you gave him some?
1: Man, you know I did. Come on,
2: nah, man.
0: Ah, it just hurt, girl.

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Number one for hip hop and R&B 103.1. That was J. Cole. Who the F is you? Here's Bertel. Yeah, yeah. Keep it locked right here. It's We Out.

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1: So, I've been dating this guy. I found out he was cheating on me. So, I left him, but we ended up talking again. And, you know, in the meantime, I got my lick back.
2: She went about her get back the wrong way. She went about her get back with one of my bros, with one of my homies, with one of my best friends. Out of any dude in the world, you go pick the day one.
1: What? I was your day one. You did me dirty. So, you can't take when your day one do you dirty, huh?
0: Wow.
2: Nah, that ain't the same type of plan.
1: That's the same thing.
0: So you gave him some?
1: Man, you know I did. Now, ooh. Come on,
2: why not? Nah, man.
0: Ah. Ew, it just hurt, girl.
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0: 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Here's my man T.I., Mr. Him. Keep it locked right here. It's We Out.
1: Never chase bread.

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1: So, after dating this guy, I found out he was cheating on me. So, I left him, but we ended up talking again. And, you know, in the meantime, I got my lick back.
2: She went about her get back the wrong way. She went about her get back with one of my bros, with one of my homies, with one of my best friends. Out of any dude in the world, you go pick the day one.
1: Well, I was your day one. You did me dirty. So, you can't take when your day one do you dirty, huh?
2: Wow. Nah, that ain't the same type of plan.
1: That's the same thing.
0: So you gave him some?
1: Man, you know I did. Now, ooh, come on, why not?
2: Nah, man.
0: Ah, ew, it just hurt, girl.
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0: Number one for hip hop and R&B 103.1, that was Latto featuring Glorilla, Go MF. Here's Lil Twist featuring Lil Wayne, Addict. Keep it locked right here. It's We Out.
1: And what right here?

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The liquor been taking the pain away. I heard you was giving your chain away. That's kinda like giving your fame away. What's wrong with you? I sit in a box where the owners do. A boss is a role that I've grown into. I love you to death.

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The liquor been taking the pain away. I heard you was giving your chain away. That's kinda like giving your fame away. What's wrong with you? I sit in a box where the owners do. A boss is a role that I've grown into. I love you to death.

Number one for hip hop and R&B 103.1. That was Tone Sith. It was called Fly. Here's Juvenile featuring Megan Thee Stallion. BBB. Keep it locked right here. It's Wayab.

0: Make sure you keep it locked right here. It's with ya.
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3: So, I just dated this guy. I found out he was cheating on me. So, I left him, but we ended up talking again. And, you know, in the meantime, I got my lip back.
4: She went about her get back the wrong way. She went about her get back with one of my bros, with one of my homies, with one of my best friends. Out of any dude in the world, you go pick the day one.
3: Well, I was your day one. You did me dirty. So, you can't take when your day one do you dirty, huh?
0: Wow.
4: Nah, that ain't the same type of plan.
3: It's the same thing.
0: So you gave him some?
3: Man, you know I did. Now, come on, why not?
4: Nah, man.
0: Ah, it just hurt, girl.

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4: 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Who the f*** is that? 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

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Thought that last shit was fine, on Jahino. Oh, yeah. Eat on.

listen to any of my shows, read any of my motherfucking stories, and you will see that I have never called myself a player. So some of you around here that's quote-unquote look up to me seem to feel that you're disappointed that I've taken this latest relationship step that I've taken. Let me tell y'all something.

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0: is you. You are now listening to The Date Dilemma.
1: So, I just dated this guy. I found out he was cheating on me. So, I left him, but we ended up talking again. And, you know, in the meantime, I got my lick back.
2: She went about her get back the wrong way. She went about her get back with one of my bros, with one of my homies, with one of my best friends. Out of any dude in the world, you go pick the day one.
1: Well, I was your day one. You did me dirty. So, you can't take when your day one do you dirty, huh?
2: Wow. Nah, that ain't the same type of plan.
1: That's the same thing.
0: So you gave him some?
1: Man, you know I did. Now, ooh. Come on, why not?
2: Nah, man.
0: Ah, ew, it just hurt, girl.
3: 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Mark 6:31 says, "Come away and rest a while." 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
2: So, I've been dating this guy. I found out he was cheating on me. So, I left him, but we ended up talking again. And, you know, in the meantime, I got my lick back.
3: She went about her get back the wrong way. She went about her get back with one of my bros, with one of my homies, with one of my best friends. Out of any dude in the world, you go pick the day one.
2: Well, I was your day one. You did me dirty. So, you can't take when your day one do you dirty, huh?
1: Wow.
3: Nah, that ain't the same type of plan.
2: That's the same thing.
1: So you gave him some?
2: Man, you know I did. Come on, why not?
1: Nah, man. It just hurt, girl.
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0: is you. You are now listening to The Date Dilemma.
1: So, I just dated this guy. I found out he was cheating on me. So, I left him, but we ended up talking again. And, you know, in the meantime, I got my lick back.
2: She went about her get back the wrong way. She went about her get back with one of my bros, with one of my homies, with one of my best friends. Out of any dude in the world, you go pick the day one.
1: Well, I was your day one. You did me dirty. So, you can't take when your day one do you dirty, huh?
2: Wow. Nah, that ain't the same type of plan.
1: That's the same thing. That's the same thing.
0: So you gave him some?
1: Man, you know I did. Now, ooh. Come on, why
2: Nah, man.
0: Ah. Ew, it just hurt, girl.
3: 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Mark 6:31 says, come away and rest a while. 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It's preparation for purpose. 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
2: So I've been dating this guy. I found out he was cheating on me, so I left him, but we ended up talking again. And you know, in the meantime, I got my lip back.
3: She went about her get back the wrong way. She went about her get back with one of my bros, with one of my homies, with one of my best friends. Out of any dude in the world, you go pick the day one.
2: Well, I was your day one. You did me dirty, so you can't take when your day one do you dirty, huh?
1: Wow.
3: Nah, that ain't the same type of plan.
2: That's the same thing.
1: So you gave him some?
2: Man, you know I did. Now, come on, why not?
3: Nah, man.
1: Ah, it just hurt, girl.
4: Get ready. It's the big one. The 29th annual Joe Douglas Old School and Blues Festival. 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

that motherfucker out there. I am not a player. Listen to any of my shows, read any of my motherfucking stories, and you will see that I have never called myself a player. So some of you around here that quote-unquote look up to me seem to feel that you're disappointed that I've taken this latest relationship step that I've taken. Let me tell y'all something. Young.

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1: So, I've been dating this guy. I found out he was cheating on me. So, I left him, but we ended up talking again. And, you know, in the meantime, I got my lick back.
2: She went about her get back the wrong way. She went about her get back with one of my bros, with one of my homies, with one of my best friends. Out of any dude in the world, you go pick the day one.
1: Well, I was your day one. You did me dirty. So, you can't take when your day one do you dirty, huh?
2: Wow. Nah, that ain't the same type of playing
1: field. That's the same thing.
3: So you gave him some?
1: Man, you know I did. Now, come on,
2: nah, man.
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0: listen to any of my shows, read any of my motherfucking stories, and you will see that I have never called myself a player. So some of you around here that's quote-unquote look up to me seem to feel that you're disappointed that I've taken this latest relationship step that I've taken. Let me tell y'all something. Y'all.
1: Listening to the date dilemma.
2: So I've been dating this guy. I found out he was cheating on me. So I left him, but we ended up talking again. And you know, in the meantime, I got my lick back.
3: She went about her get back the wrong way. She went about her get back with one of my bros, with one of my homies, with one of my best friends. Out of any dude in the world, you go pick the day one.
2: Well, I was your day one. You did me dirty. So you can't take when your day one do you dirty, huh?
3: Wow. Nah, that ain't the same type of playing
2: field. That's the same thing.
1: So you gave him some?
2: Man, you know I did. Now, ooh, come on,
3: nah, man.
1: Ah, it just hurt, girl.
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1: So, I've been dating this guy. I found out he was cheating on me. So, I left him, but we ended up talking again. And, you know, in the meantime, I got my lick back.
2: She went about her get back the wrong way. She went about her get back with one of my bros, with one of my homies, with one of my best friends. Out of any dude in the world, you go pick the day one.
1: Well, I was your day one. You did me dirty. So, you can't take when your day one do you dirty, huh?
2: Wow. Nah, that ain't the same type of playing
1: field. That's the same thing.
0: So you gave him some?
1: Man, you know I did. Now, come on, why not?
2: Nah, man.
0: Ah, it just hurt, girl.

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1: 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The Streets Morning Takeover with Young Josh, Shawty, and Miss Shanika. 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

big one, the 29th annual Joe Douglas Old School and Blues Festival, the longest running blues and old school festival in the state of Alabama. Saturday, May 23rd at the Rocky City Dragway. 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

0: is you. You are now listening to The Date Dilemma.
1: So, I've been dating this guy. I found out he was cheating on me. So, I left him, but we ended up talking again. And, you know, in the meantime, I got my lip back.
2: She went about her get back the wrong way. She went about her get back with one of my bros, with one of my homies, with one of my best friends. Out of any dude in the world, you go pick the day one.
1: Well, I was your day one. You did me dirty. So, you can't take when your day one do you dirty, huh?
2: Wow. Nah, that ain't the same type of plan.
1: That's the same thing.
0: So you gave him some?
1: Man, you know I did.
0: Nah, man.
3: Ah,
0: it just hurt, girl.
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minded motherfuckers out there, I am not a player. 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Let me tell you something. Young.

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2: So I've been dating this guy. I found out he was cheating on me, so I left him, but we ended up talking again. And you know, in the meantime, I got my lick back.
3: She went about her get back the wrong way. She went about her get back with one of my bros, with one of my homies, with one of my best friends. Out of any dude in the world, you go pick the day one.
2: What? I was your day one. You did me dirty, so you can't take when your day one do you dirty, huh?
1: Wow.
3: Nah, that ain't the same type of plan.
2: It's the same thing.
1: So you gave him some?
2: Man, you know I did.
3: Nah, man.
1: It just hurt, girl.
4: The reason many of us hate insurance companies is because some of them act like bullies. 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
3: Is you. 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
4: So, I've been dating this guy. I found out he was cheating on me. So, I left him, but we ended up talking again. And, you know, in the meantime, I got my lick back.
5: She went about her get back the wrong way. She went about her get back with one of my bros, with one of my homies, with one of my best friends. Out of any dude in the world, you go pick the day one.
4: Well, I was your day one. You did me dirty. So, you can't take when your day one do you dirty, huh?
5: Wow. Nah, that ain't the same type of plan.
4: That's the same thing. Same thing.
6: So you gave him some?
4: Man, you know I did. Now, come on, why not?
5: Nah, man.
6: Ah, it just hurt, girl.

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0: I had got a job, my partner at the dog track. I love animals. Man, my first day, that dog was fighting and kicking, and I had to stuff him into the cage. I know he was hurt. He lost that race. I left out of there. That was my first and last time doing that. I was there about 40 minutes.
1: Yeah.
2: Wow.
0: Hey, I had to get out of there, man.
1: Hey, man, that's kind of similar to the shouting situation.
2: Yes, yes. I was trustee, and I picked to work at the dog kennel. So I was shoveling boo-boo all morning. Them dogs in there looking sad and depressed. I was like, I want to be free, too.
1: Thank you for your call, my boy.
0: Man, that's so good. Appreciate it, man.
1: Yeah, man. Hey, man, coming up, we got to talk about this. Hey, y'all, listen.
2: Mm-hmm.
1: Just give me 1 second. Let me get it out right. Mm-hmm. Here it is. We got a guy on the line asking us to help him for Date Dilemma. Because he's about to go crash a wedding.
3: Oh, Lord.
1: And I'm going to keep it 100. I just don't believe in doing stuff like that. You know what I'm saying? People really could get hurt. I really don't want to take the call, y'all. But I think we should try our best and do the T.I. and talk his ass off the ledge. Or should we just tell him don't do it and let him go on by the business?
2: I'm trying to be messy.
1: No, man. We're trying to save people's dream. How you want to do this?
3: Listen, hear what he got to say. I mean, he calling.
1: All right, coming up, man, Date Dilemma. We got this guy on the line again. His plans is to crash and win. I don't think he should do it because the people connected to him gonna probably do him bad. All right, so make sure you stick around all morning long.
3: Lord.
1: Oh, for this Date Dilemma. It's coming. Young Jock in the Streets Morning Takeover.
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0: called on Doug Jones to lead Ketanji Brown Jackson's confirmation. In Alabama, we've seen Tommy Tuberville's old playbook. It's the tired old playbook used by some of the worst politicians in Alabama history. This election is not a game. Doug Jones will be a governor for all of us. On May 19th, your vote is your voice. And we all need to turn out to vote for Doug Jones for governor. This advertisement is paid for by Doug for Alabama.
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0: With us, Joe Jack in the Streets Morning Takeover. Hello, Miss Shanika.
1: Hey, good morning.
0: What's up, Shawty? How you doing?
2: Hi.
0: Hey, man, listen. And in the world of relationships and domestic violence and abuse, there's always some type of conflict, man. And we need professional people that can chime in and give us, you know, pertinent details and things that we could do to prevent, you know, situations that come out of these types of situations. So this morning, we have a very educated and well-documented person on the line that we're going to get a chance to talk to, NASW CEO Dr. Anthony Estreet. Good morning, good morning.
3: Good morning, good morning. How are y'all doing this morning?
1: Great.
0: All right. Man, we're good, man. A lot of people always have questions on things when it comes to the matters of the home, domesticated instances and situations. Can we just tap into your background and just let the people know who we're actually on the line with?
3: Yeah, so my name is Dr. Anthony Estreet. I'm a licensed clinical social worker and the CEO of the National Association of Social Workers. As a social worker, we're one of the largest providers of mental health services in the U.S. today. And so I have the privilege of leading well over 800,000 social workers that are doing the work of mental health and helping families and community overcome, but also deal with mental health and some of the things that come along with it.

0: 500%. Let me and Shanika were trying to figure out, not how true that is, but the breakdown of the 500%. It sounds so astronomical. Can you fill us in with that?
1: Yeah, so when we're looking at intimate partner violence or domestic violence, anytime there's a gun present or gun in the home, it increases the likelihood of using that gun in that home, especially when there is the person is trying to leave from a domestic violence situation. So what we tell people is that, one, you know, as you're trying to leave the home, as you're dealing with intimate partner violence, be aware that there is a risk when you leave. But at the same time, I think there's something that we could do on the legislative slide in terms of making sure that we are advocating for more restrictions when it comes to the background checks. The Brady Law, certainly established in 1993, allows for federal licensed firearm dealers to do background checks. And one of those things that we have them look at in those background checks is, does a person have a history of mental illness? Has there been a documented pattern of abuse and things like that? So that's one of the protections that we have. But at the same time, that system is not always perfect. It doesn't catch everybody, right? So when we're dealing with intimate partner violence or domestic violence, and the victim, you know,

0: before then. So I think, yeah. One, there's always the option to call 988 if you're experiencing a mental health crisis or feeling suicidal. I think there's also the opportunity to engage in therapy both as an intervention but also as a prevention, right? Think about, you know, as you're driving your car, they say, oh, every 3,000 miles, 5,000 miles, get an oil change. That is prevention, right? And so for mental health, it's okay to check in with a therapist or to use therapy as a way to prevent something from happening, right? You know, we all experience bad days. Some are worse than others. But at the same time, addressing mental health has to become a normal conversation topic within the Black community. At the same time, making sure that not only do we provide resources, but, you know, Black men in the Black community are also holding ourselves accountable around how we speak about mental health. So there's a great program called Mental Health First Aid, mm-hmm. that we can put into like barbershops, salons, and what it does is it trains people on how to have these conversations in everyday places where people frequent, right?
1: Mm-hmm. Well, Doc, we definitely want to say thank you, man. We appreciate you tapping in this morning, man. I definitely would like to leave, if you could, a way that people can get in touch with you, any social media handles or whatnot.
2: Or if they're a man driving, listening to the radio right now and need help right now.
1: At this moment.
2: What could they do?
0: Yeah, so I would say if you're, you know, certainly in need of help today, yeah, there are a lot of great resources out there that you can call today. But again, if you're experiencing acute crisis and feeling like you want to harm yourself or somebody else, there's always 988, and you can always walk into any emergency room and let them know that you're feeling unsafe, and they can certainly get you resources immediately.
1: Boom, that is. Thank you, ladies and gentlemen, Dr. Anthony Street. Make sure y'all stick around. We got so much more to talk about this morning. Keep it locked. More with Young Jock and the Streets Morning Takeover.
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1: 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It's the big one! The 29th!

0: out, okay?
1: Okay.
0: All right, so we're going to start with you, Christina. Brandy played the title character in which TV show?
1: Moesha.
0: You are correct. Young John.
2: Yes, ma'am.
0: What was the very first African-American two-parent family sitcom?
2: Cosby Show?
3: Two.
2: One. Load.
0: Good.
2: Okay.
0: Christina, what was the very first African-American two-parent family sitcom? Can you find the Grand Canyon?
1: Grand Canyon. Arizona.
3: Two.
0: You are correct.
2: I'm going to say somebody's Googling next to you.
0: All right. Young Jack.
2: Yeah.
0: FIFA is the acronym for the international governing body of which sport?
2: Come on now. Football?
3: Two.
0: You are correct. Okay. Christina, what does ATM stand for? That is incorrect. Young Jock, what does ATM stand for?
2: Only because I own four of them. Automatic teller machine.
0: You are correct.
2: You was almost better. I just want to let people know how I know this so they don't think we cheating. Because some people think I be cheating.
0: Young Jock, which actor said King Kong ain't got blank on me?
2: What's the lady I'm on the phone with name?
0: Christina,
2: it was fun playing today. I love you. But that answer is Denzel Washington.
0: You are the winner, Young.

0: Hey, it was fun to play with you. Thank you. I thought you was going to beat me. I really was out of it.
1: I had a feeling, but it's all good.
2: All right. Thank you.
3: Test your wits. Test your knowledge for cash and prizes.
4: Taking the game. The game's mine.
3: It's Are You Smarter

0: last night, but don't worry. Right now, you can get the unedited truth from the radio. Here's the Love and Hip Hop recap from the streets with Young Jock, Miss Shanika, and Shawty Shawty. Only on the Streets Morning Takeover.
1: That's right, man. We lit this morning. Thank you for keeping it so P, Dree Taylor, sitting in for Miss Shanika today. We got to get into it, man. We usually do our weekly recap of Love and Hip Hop. Seeing that this will be our last season.
2: It's so sad. It's the end of an era.
1: Let's get into it, man. Everybody been talking about that damn trip.
2: Yeah, so y'all were on a camping trip. It was you and Kendra and Yandy and Mendeecy sitting at the table. Mendeecy said, "Yandy, can I talk to you for a minute?" And they went by themselves.
1: Girl, I knew it was up. I knew it was about to be. He looked in my eyes before, and I was like, "Don't, please, bro."
2: And when they got to talking, baby, it went down.
3: So where you going to New York?
4: Back
3: to
4: you keep asking me that. I don't have nothing. I finished my business in New York.
3: You always in New York, so I thought you.
4: Stop asking me that.
5: So what was that reference to New York?
6: Yeah, you know what I meant by that. Anybody know what I meant by hustle, have fun, New York? That's where the dude is at. Yeah, she know what I meant. That was a light jab right there. You know what's in New York, that wee-wee, fight for your family. How many you want me to fight? That's why she got up. Yeah, have fun in New York.
4: Why you keep telling me my life? You don't know my life. And you don't see nothing wrong with me. You're telling me my life. That's right after you did the scene with Keisha said.
6: I did kill in the baby mother's.
4: And
6: what else you did kill with the baby mother? What else you did?
4: If you want to do the what else you did moment, a lot of what else you did.
6: A whole lot of mother what you did moment.
4: Right.
6: A lot of them.
4: Yeah.
6: It's just fake relationship.
4: Yeah. But that's what the world thinks. That's what the world thinks.
6: Because you ain't get exposed.
4: They told me.
6: You been sitting down a whole relationship.
1: You know, I'm gonna tell you something. I think they believed that their mics were off.
2: Yeah, because it was like the trailer. They weren't on screen, so it was the trailer, but you just heard it. So I think they thought filming was over and they were down. So that was like a real moment. It was like a hot mic moment.
7: That boy knew the mics was on.
1: I don't know, bro. I'm here to tell you. Let me tell you something. Certain things, because at that point in time, the type of money they getting. And we weren't under the impression that the show wasn't coming back. You stuff like that will
7: destroy your check.
1: Will void your contract. That'll be a breach of contract to say something like that. And so I don't think he was trying to do that. Not with the type of money they making per season, per episode. I'm gonna keep it 100.
2: Talking about fake since day one.
1: Yeah,
2: she been single since what? And then they asked her in the episode if she cheated on him while he was in jail. She was like, no. But them eyes was giving, yeah.
7: Wow.
1: Them eyes were giving what?
2: Yeah.
7: So they probably wasn't even doing it.
1: Well, no. I don't know what they were doing. Here's the thing. It is sad because they definitely have, you know, held they spot down for quite some time. They've been a unit. And like most relationships, they've had their trials and tribulations. So I'm not here to judge, but I do know that I've been a part of this franchise for about, 12 years. And here's the honest thing I can tell you about it. When it hurt, it hurt. And I could tell in that moment, they was going through something that really hurt for him to say that. You know what I'm saying?
7: Yes.
1: So, why you looking like that, Dre?
2: Because Yandy eyes.
1: Yeah, it's Young Jock in the Streets Morning Takeover. It's time to get into sports in the streets with DJ Swin.
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9: Wembanyama ends with a double-double, 27-17. It was a Spurs night, and they're one win from the Western Conference Finals.
8: Tonight at 8 p.m., Cade Cunningham and the Detroit Pistons get another shot at it against the Cleveland Cavaliers. Their series is tied 2-2. Here's more headline news in the NBA.
10: Jason Collins, the NBA's first openly gay player, has died from brain cancer. He was 47 years old. Collins went to Harvard Westlake High School with his twin brother. He then went on to Stanford, and he played for several teams in the NBA. In 2013, he announced he was gay.
8: Let's get into Major League Baseball. The Atlanta Braves defeated the the Chicago Cubs 5-2.
11: The Atlanta Braves win again on a night they honor Ted Turner, their former owner, and Bobby Cox, their legendary manager. The Braves put one in the win column to go to 29-13, the best record in the major league.
8: The New York Mets dominated the Detroit Tigers, winning 10-2. The St. Louis Cardinals get a 6-4 win over the Oakland Athletics. And the New York Yankees get their get back against the Baltimore Orioles, winning 6-2. That's sports from the streets. I'm DJ Swin. 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

0: Honest to let it be known that Atlanta's most wanted has been targeted ahead of the World Cup.
1: A federal operation is underway to get dozens of felons off Atlanta streets ahead of the FIFA World Cup game.
2: And this is a joint partnership now with Atlanta Police.
3: It is. Atlanta Police and the FBI. We found out that these suspects, APD and the FBI identified as the most dangerous, wanted for murder and armed robbery. This operation allows for federal resources to be used to aid in quickly locating these suspects.
4: We are going to be relentless. We're not going to stop till all these people are in custody.
3: We also found in the last 12 months, the FBI reports that murder and aggravated assault rates are being down more than 20% across the metro.
0: Well.

0: they've turned that place into Cascade Skate Rink.
1: Wow.
0: Inside of Mercedes-Benz Stadium.
2: We ain't win skate wars that night, but I got something better. I got my friends. I got my girl.

0: also sad news, man, but very stand-up. The Braves honored media mogul Ted Turner and longtime manager Bobby Cox during first home game since their deaths.
1: They had a display over in the pavilion with two jerseys for Ted Turner and Bobby Cox with some wreaths. Braves fans taking minutes to pause, snap pictures, and just reflect on what he and Ted Turner meant to the franchise. Now, inside the stadium, before first pitch, the video tribute for former owner Ted Turner and longtime skipper Bobby Cox. There was a moment of silence and amazing grace played on the bagpipes. The Braves will wear number 6 on the back of their hats for the rest of the season to honor the skipper.
0: Well, I sure remember Ted Turner, and I used to wear Bobby Cox. He's the one who made me want to wear the Braves starter coat. All right, let's get into it. Governor Kemp signed a budget freezing more than $300 million in new spending.
2: In a room built for celebration, Governor Brian Kemp signs his last budget, then drops a warning.
3: With the tax cuts, the state must now address a reduction in revenue for the coming fiscal year of nearly $1 billion. And that's assuming we don't have an economic downturn.
2: Kemp orders agencies to withhold more than $300 million in proposed new spending, what he calls, quote, disregards. He says core funding stays. Classrooms, the 988 mental health crisis line, public safety, storm recovery, anything new now sits on ice.
3: Georgia will not follow in the steps of Washington, D.C.
0: You see something coming.

0: You plead the charge count one, entering automobile, and count two, criminal trespass.
1: The man accused of stealing Beyonce's unreleased music from a car has entered a guilty plea on two charges. Surveillance camera footage shown in court appears to show Kelvin Evans breaking into a Jeep Wagoneer just days before Beyonce's Cowboy Carter tour began in Atlanta in July 2025. According to a court statement provided to CNN affiliate, Evans was sentenced to 2 years in prison and 3 years of probation. Prosecutors say the hard drives with the unreleased music were not recovered.
2: And that's what's going on in the A. Now, if you need some good love advice or just somebody to talk to, feel free to hit me for the Love Doc Jock. 1-844-986-4562. It's on the way. Stick around for more. Young

Good morning, everyone. This is Charles McClellan, the commissioner of the Southwestern Athletic Conference, the largest Division I conference in the nation. And every morning after I check the stock market, I tune in to Young Jock in the Street Morning Takeover.

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0: and turn up. 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
2: Come on, what's your problem?
0: And this guy will either help or hinder your relationship.
3: Who do I think I am? Why I tell people that?
0: Either way, he's the man for the job. It's Young Jock in the Streets Morning Takeover.
2: That's right. It is what it is. And one of my favorite producers, Miss G Taylor, sitting in for Miss Shanika. Would you please read today's latest submission?
4: Of course. Dear Love Doc Jock, I thought my boyfriend would be good around my family, but he was standoffish as hell at my family reunion. I learned a new side about this man that just turned me off. He met my parents prior to the family reunion, and it was a great meetup. I thought he was going to be the fun guy that I fell in love with, but all my family got was a shy, mute little boy. Aunties and cousins are suggesting I just take a step back and reconsider. I'm trying to find the words to say to him, and I need your help, Chuck. How do I have this conversation and avoid an argument with them?
2: You know what, man? It sounds like your people are too judgmental. I'm going to keep it 100 with you. I wouldn't know, but it sounds like you said everybody come to you telling you to take a step back. If he was shy and didn't really do too much, why do you have to take a step back? Maybe he got vibes from your family that he wasn't comfortable with. Maybe he just wasn't comfortable. Because you didn't say he did anything to disrespect anyone. He didn't disrespect you. He didn't get into any arguments with anyone. But he had shy, mute little boy vibes. What is that? Hey, I may be uncomfortable. Y'all may be a real...
4: Anxiety.
2: Yeah, it could be anxiety. Y'all could be a real upbeat bunch. He could come from a small family. And for your people to instantly tell you, you just take a step back from somebody you with, I don't know, but I'm going to tell you what you need to do is ask him questions. Don't come out pointing your finger at your man. You did this, you did this, because in his mind, he's like, I didn't do nothing. I sat back and chilled because I didn't know the people I was around. And family reunions, hey, when you go to your own family reunion, it's people you don't even got to hang on.
4: And
2: know.
4: Do they have a man? Why they telling you to leave him?
2: You know what I'm saying? I'll be at the family reunion like, who? I'm your Uncle Charlie. I don't even have an Uncle Charlie. Yeah, you do. Your Uncle Charlie on your third Uncle Charles side. God, man, listen. So he's around people that you don't even know.
4: Mm-hmm.
2: So let's be for real. Talk to your man. Ask him how you can help him in moments like that. Because it's

0: That's J. Cole, 103.1, your number one station for hip-hop and R&B. With Shane B in the midday with you on a gorgeous Wednesday in the Valley. You got your girl Mel until 2, and you know the drill. 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If you're celebrating a birthday on today, May the 13th, then happy birthday to you. Another jam-packed show as always. The bottom of the hour, we'll get to today's affirmations. It's a Wealth Wednesday, and we are going to inspire coming up. Old School Mix at noon, a lot to get to. 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
6: Oh, hell no. 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
7: The Supreme Court ruled against us, shredding

0: playbook. Doug Jones has always fought for us. As a U.S. attorney, when racists tried to silence our voices, Doug Jones put them in jail. In the Senate, Doug increased funding for HBCUs and Pell Grants, helped black farmers. And when President Biden appointed the first black woman to the Supreme Court, he called on Doug Jones to lead Ketanji Brown Jackson's confirmation. In Alabama, we've seen Tommy Tuberville's old playbook. It's the tired old playbook used by some of the worst politicians in Alabama history. This election is not a game. Doug Jones will be a governor for all of us. On May 19th, your vote is your voice. And we all need to turn out to vote for Doug Jones for governor. This advertisement is paid for by Doug for Alabama.
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6: Oh, hell no. I'm about to hang up on his ass right now.
7: The Supreme Court ruled against us, shredding the Voting Rights Act that our community paid a heavy price to win. And of course, Tommy Tuberville has pulled out his worst playbook. He says, by all rights, Alabama should eliminate both seats in Alabama held by black members of Congress. On May 19th, you can nominate someone to defeat Tommy Tuberville and his tired old playbook. Doug Jones has always fought for us. As a U.S. attorney, when racists tried to silence our voices, Doug Jones put them in jail. In the Senate, Doug increased funding for HBCUs and Pell Grants, helped black farmers. And when President Biden appointed the first black woman to the Supreme Court, he called on Doug Jones to lead Ketanji Brown Jackson's confirmation. In Alabama, we've seen Tommy Tuberville's old playbook. It's the tired old playbook used by some of the worst politicians in Alabama history. This election is not a game. Doug Jones will be a governor for all of us. On May 19th, your vote is your voice. And we all need to turn out to vote for Doug Jones for governor. This advertisement is paid for by Doug for Alabama.
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0: heart. 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
5: 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Look, I'm sorry, okay? 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
6: Oh, hell no. 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
7: The Supreme Court ruled against us, shredding the Voting Rights Act that our community paid a heavy price to win. And of course, Tommy Tuberville has pulled out his worst playbook. He says, by all rights, Alabama should eliminate both seats in Alabama held by black members of Congress. On May 19th, you can nominate someone to defeat Tommy Tuberville and his tired old playbook. Doug Jones has always fought for us. As a U.S. attorney, when racist

0: He called on Doug Jones to lead Ketanji Brown Jackson's confirmation. In Alabama, we've seen Tommy Tuberville's old playbook. It's the tired old playbook used by some of the worst politicians in Alabama history. This election is not a game. Doug Jones will be a governor for all of us. On May 19th, your vote is your voice. And we all need to turn out to vote for Doug Jones for governor. This advertisement is paid for by Doug for Alabama.
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0: as always, another bum old school mix powered by one of the best to do it, DJ Chief Rocka. With Shay B in the midday, give me about 4 minutes and we'll get back to the music on We Up.
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0: dumb, narrow-minded motherfuckers out there, I am not a player. 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So some of you around here that's quote-unquote look up to me seem to feel that you're disappointed that I've taken this latest relationship step that I've taken. Let me tell y'all something. Y'all.
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1031, we are number one for hip hop and R&B, home of the streets, morning takeover. What's good, Tennessee Valley? 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You got anything you want to hear? Hey, don't forget, it's going down tomorrow night. Mars Music Hall. Juvie will be hitting the stage. You still get those tickets at the BBC box office online at Ticketmaster.com. I got some Juvie on the way. Mike Will Made, NBA Young Boy, Rick Ross on the way, Chris Breeze. But right now, it's going to get it started. It's my man, Boss Man D-Lo with Motion Parties. We up.

0: number one for hip hop and R&B, home of the streets morning takeover. 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El Kalani Usher wrapping up commercial free music with Shoulda Never. Well, a man by the name of Kelvin Evans has learned that you cannot mess with B the Beehive or Beyonce's property. He took a plea deal in the case related to the theft of Beyonce's unreleased music. Evans is accused of breaking into an SUV that was rented by a member of B's team and stealing a hard drive of unreleased music. Back in March, he pleaded not guilty and rejected any deal at the time. Investigators say the surveillance cameras caught Evans breaking into the Jeep a few days before Beyonce's Atlanta date on the Cowboy Carter tour. He's also accused of stealing a jump drive that had footage plans of the show, set lists, both from previous shows and future shows, along with two laptops, headphones, and designer shades. Evans will face 6 years, but he took a plea deal where he will be sentenced to 2 years in prison with 3 years of probation. Hey, shout out to B for this victory. Hey, I got more music. Make sure you lock in with me, 256-837-1031, and hit up that website at 103weup.com to stream us live. J. Cole, LMA, D. Mueller on the way, so make sure you keep it locked. This we up.
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6: Damn.
7: He don't even sound like he'll have a wedding planner.
8: The Supreme Court ruled against us, shredding the Voting Rights Act that our community paid a heavy price to win. And of course, Tommy Tuberville has pulled out his worst playbook. He says, by all rights, Alabama should eliminate both seats in Alabama held by black members of Congress. On May 19th, you can nominate someone to defeat Tommy Tuberville and his tired old playbook. Doug Jones has always fought for us. As a U.S. attorney, when racists tried to silence our voices, Doug Jones put them in jail. In the Senate, Doug increased funding for HBCUs and Pell Grants, helped black farmers. And when President Biden appointed the first black woman to the Supreme Court, he called on Doug Jones to lead Ketanji Brown Jackson's confirmation. In Alabama, we've seen Tommy Tuberville's old playbook. It's the tired old playbook used by some of the worst politicians in Alabama history. This election is not a game. Doug Jones will be a governor for all of us. On May 19th, your vote is your voice. And we all need to turn out to vote for Doug Jones for governor. This advertisement is paid for by Doug for Alabama.
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0: to take over as that trap Dickie Key Glock went down south. May the 23rd, the day's approaching fast. It's going down at the Rocket City Dragway, the 29th annual Joe Douglas Old School and Blues Fest. Zap Band, Sherelle, Tony Amani, FPJ, Urban Mystic, Project Pack, Jazz McKenzie, and many more. 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Gonna be a good time. Take a look at this gorgeous weather. Mostly sunshine with the high of 83, the low of 51 tonight. Tomorrow, more sunshine with the high of 75 with the low of 50. Got some J on the way. Sexy Red coming up. 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
7: He don't even sound like he'll have a wedding planner.
8: The Supreme Court ruled against us, shredding the Voting Rights Act that our community paid a heavy price to win. And of

0: old playbook. Doug Jones has always fought for us. As a U.S. attorney, when racists tried to silence our voices, Doug Jones put them in jail. In the Senate, Doug increased funding for HBCUs and Pell Grants, helped black farmers. And when President Biden appointed the first black woman to the Supreme Court, he called on Doug Jones to lead Ketanji Brown Jackson's confirmation. In Alabama, we've seen Tommy Tuberville's old playbook. It's the tired old playbook used by some of the worst politicians in Alabama history. This election is not a game. Doug Jones will be a governor for all of us. On May 19th, your vote is your voice. And we all need to turn out to vote for Doug Jones for governor. This advertisement is paid for by Doug for Alabama.
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0: These will fly on your favorite stage for hip-hop and R&B. 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More music on the way. Headband Sizzle coming up right now. It's Young Miami with Spin It as we up.
1: JY, turn me up. Miami. It's all my scammers and my kid money.

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1: 1031, we got number one for hip hop and R&B, home of the streets morning takeover tomorrow morning starting at 5 o'clock. That's at Dave and Tim's. Well, K-Dot has made headlines this week as some of his music was taken off of Apple Music, the whole GMX album, along with a diss track about Drake. And on YouTube, Night Like Us and Luther videos was taken off. Nobody knows why this happened, not even the record label. But it was eventually put back on and reloaded on both platforms. But now, there are posters being circulating in the LA, Atlanta, and New York with Who's the Giant plastered on it, along with a QR code. The QR code will take you to the website, whosthegiant.com, where there's a 30-second video allowing users to sign up for updates. This is definitely a rollout, but nobody knows the artist or the genre. But it's definitely something coming for PG Lane, and some people are speculating this is a big teaser for Kendrick's next album. And they also speculate that the album might drop this Friday along with Drake Iceman. Me personally, I really don't see that as K-Dot's album that's dropping this Friday. I just hope this Iceman is a good project, and I hope he does not go back towards Kendrick again, because he remember what happened last time. We're gonna find out Friday, alright? Hey, I got more music. 256-837-1031. You got anything on here, hit up that website at 103weup.com and stream us live, alright? Gunna on the way, French Montana coming up, Drake Timms, Better Gain Cushions, so keep it locked, this we up.
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0: 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Low of 50 tonight with the high of 75 tomorrow with the low of 50 for your Thursday. 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
10: The Supreme Court ruled against us, shredding

0: tired old playbook. Doug Jones has always fought for us. As a U.S. attorney, when racists tried to silence our voices, Doug Jones put them in jail. In the Senate, Doug increased funding for HBCUs and Pell Grants, helped black farmers. And when President Biden appointed the first black woman to the Supreme Court, he called on Doug Jones to lead Ketanji Brown Jackson's confirmation. In Alabama, we've seen Tommy Tuberville's old playbook. It's the tired old playbook used by some of the worst politicians in Alabama history. This election is not a game. Doug Jones will be a governor for all of us. On May 19th, your vote is your voice. And we all need to turn out to vote for Doug Jones for governor. This advertisement is paid for by Doug for Alabama.
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Working on a weekend like usual. 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
1: 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The Streets Morning Takeover with Young Cha, Shawty Shawty, and Miss Shanika. From 6 to 9, right here on We Up.

0: SS6 and Ray Key Glock will hang with the baddie. Get me up out of here. Ain't no way this is in the building. 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

app in your App Store or Google Play. Coming up this hour, I got DJ Khaled, Lil Twist, Jaden, Flipper T, Lotto, Don Toliver, Mike Will Made It. But first, let's get this thing started right now with Trap Dickie featuring Key Glock, Down South, Tennessee Valley. Make sure you keep it locked right here. It's

0: Number one for hip hop and R&B 103.1. That was DJ Khaled, Lil Baby, Future, One of Them, His Lil Twist, featuring Lil Wayne, Addict. Keep it locked right here. It's We Out.
1: That boy right here.

Jaden. It was called I'll Be Good. It's your boy DJ 808. Got to give out some happy birthday shout outs. Got to say happy birthday to Marticia Morrow, also Chase Duckworth, Barissa McCauley, Derek Nichols, Tasha Orr, Corey Potter, Uganda McDonald, Myra Scott, my man Adrian Drake, and Amy Johnson Anderson. Happy birthday.

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And hitting the stage will be the Zap Band, Sherelle, FBJ, Urban Mystic, Project Pack, Jazz McKenzie, and many more.

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4: 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I'm about to hang up on his ass right now.
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0: 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That was Baby Keem featuring Kendrick Lamar. Good Flirts. Here's Lotto featuring Glorilla. Go MF. Keep it locked right here. It's We Out.
1: She ain't even on.

0: 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That was Marquise Anthony. Say yes. Here's Don Toliver. Body. Keep it locked right here. It's We Out.
1: Wanna rock your body.
2: Oh my God, Jess, can I try on your glasses?

That was Mike Will, Made It, featuring NBA Youngboy. It was called Rules. Got to give a big shout out to all my folks out there in Pulaski, Fayetteville, Lawrenceburg, Elkton, Tullahoma, Winchester, and Ardmore, Tennessee. What's happening?

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7: The Supreme Court ruled against us, shredding the

0: whole playbook. Doug Jones has always fought for us. As a U.S. attorney, when racists tried to silence our voices, Doug Jones put them in jail. In the Senate, Doug increased funding for HBCUs and Pell Grants, helped black farmers. And when President Biden appointed the first black woman to the Supreme Court, he called on Doug Jones to lead Ketanji Brown Jackson's confirmation. In Alabama, we've seen Tommy Tuberville's old playbook. It's the tired old playbook used by some of the worst politicians in Alabama history. This election is not a game. Doug Jones will be a governor for all of us. On May 19th, your vote is your voice. And we all need to turn out to vote for Doug Jones for governor. This advertisement is paid for by Doug for Alabama.
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